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The Naked and Famous with Young Blood. Kid Laroi in the mix as well with Pieces. If you remember, Kid Laroi was an Unearth High finalist. I don't know if we brought that up yet. But yeah, back in 2018, Kid Laroi was an Unearth High. Unearth High, I believe, has recently closed. So keep your eyes and ears peeled. All those announcements and following will be on Triple J Breakfast, I assume. But for all the latest...

updates, head to Triple J Unearth website. And stay right here with me, Dave Woodhead, for the next at least 15 minutes or so, because we are in need of a lunchtime legend on this Tuesday afternoon.

0: Jiggets and Charlotte Plank with Car Crash. It is Dave Woodhead with you. And right now I'm joined by Aaron in Tassie. Aaron, my friend, what the hell is going on this Tuesday afternoon?
1: Oh, it's not a great deal, mate. Just working in a warehouse, just picking and packing.
0: Picking and packing.
1: That's it.
0: Mate, I feel you. Clocking in, clocking out. The grind is the grind getting to you, or are you remaining positive throughout this Tuesday afternoon?
1: Remaining pretty positive at the moment. Okay. Pretty good, pretty upbeat.
0: Yeah, I feel you. But there's definitely room to maybe get a bit more oomph in your steps, yeah?
1: 100%.
0: Well, brother, I love this song that you've come through with. It's a I played it out yesterday and it just seemed – I haven't seen a song really grab the text line by the throat as much as this song did. Aaron, what track are we talking about?
1: I love Stealing from Woolies.
0: Come on, electronic, yes. Girl, epic. Aaron, did you hear it yesterday?
1: Yeah, I heard it yesterday afternoon when you played it. Yeah, played yesterday afternoon.
0: Yeah.
1: First time I heard it.
0: First time you heard it. First time you heard it. Come on, look, I'm just going to pat myself on.

Oh,

0: big doona.
1: Yeah.
0: Chuck on Grand Designs. chuck on Grand Designs.
1: Yuck.
0: Sorry.
1: No, it's fine.
0: Everything's a subscription these days.
1: Yeah.
0: Except this.
1: Okay.
0: Search for ABC iView.
1: Oh.
0: Download the app.
1: Yeah.
0: And could you stop doom scrolling? Please?

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Yeah, we're on to the next. I think the dancer is done.

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1: It's Frankie and Phil here with you for Drive on Triple J.
2: Can you guys tell?
1: What?
2: Can you guys tell what's different about the way we're doing this?
1: We've decided to put our hoodies up and really zip them up tight and give them a little bow at the end.

0: The hood is on now.
1: Hood is on. Hood is back on.
0: Yes, you were talking about the song that you're obsessed with recently.
1: Yeah, I'm kind of going through a bit of a Madonna phase. I'm listening to her song Human Nature a lot, and she whispers through lots of bits in the song different statements and sentences that I think are both, I find. What is an iconic whisper in a song that you love? You're listening to Drive.
0: We've got two right now. Let's add more to the list after this. It's Dice. Cooler, you're on Triple J.

0: What
1: really
0: about,
1: good.
0: What about Huru? No, that's also not that good.
1: No, you can't do that with the Huru, but I do have a question for you, Dave.
0: Yeah.
1: What have you got on the show tonight?
0: Okay, we've got so much coming up on the show tonight. We're going to be talking about a conspiracy theory, which we don't normally do on Hack, I must say, but this one you might have been seeing in the United States. All these scientists going missing. Have you seen this?
2: I have seen things about this.
0: Okay. There's been scientists going missing and there have been these conspiracy theories that have started that it's linked. It's like, were they people trying to, did they have secrets? Was UFOs involved? What's going on?
2: Yeah.
0: The president has been weighing in on it. Other people have been talking about it. So we've got someone on from the United States who's going to clear it all up for us to tell us. Is this legit? Are these cases linked or is it just a massive coincidence?
1: Keen to hear this one. See you on the other side, Dave.
0: Bye-bye.
3: Every billionaire is a douchebag.
4: Parliament is a sick place.
5: I thought, oh my God, I might be an alcoholic.
6: Obviously, I'm an inadequate guest. If
7: no, that's not what I'm saying.
8: Who's the Prime Minister?
0: Days of harrowing evidence, young Jewish Australians describing harassment, abuse while studying. While working, even at home, a Royal Commission into Anti-Semitism has been having hearings over more than a week. So what have we heard so far? G'day, it's Dave Marchese with you for Hack. Coming up, we're going to hear some of that testimony from Jewish Australians and talk about what they want to see come out of this big inquiry.
9: And I really think that this is a turning point. It's a national reckoning where we draw a line in the sand.
0: Yeah, later we're going to be talking about another story, which is scientists in the US dying or going missing. You might have been hearing about this on social media, a lot of conspiracy theories circling. So are these cases actually linked or is this a coincidence? We'll get into that. First though.
10: Hack.
11: Australia now has the highest gambling losses per person of any country in the world.
10: On Triple J.
0: Yeah, let's start with some breaking news this afternoon on gambling reform. Because for years, there's been pressure on the government to release its response to a landmark inquiry into gambling, the Murphy Report. Now, we've spoken a bit about this on Hack over the past few years. You've heard from young Aussies, some still battling to break free from gambling addiction, others who've lost loved ones. And they've all called for stronger action against gambling harms. Now, earlier this year, the Prime Minister signalled he wasn't going to be introducing a full ban on gambling advertising, even though this landmark inquiry called for that. But the government has finally released its response to the inquiry, so we know what its plans are, but many are questioning the timing today. Budget day. While journalists in Canberra are flat out covering another big story. Look, let's get into this more now with Independent MP Kate Chaney. She was part of the Murphy inquiry. Kate Chaney, thank you so much for joining us.
12: No worries.
0: The government tabling this response to the Murphy report on the day of the budget lockup when a lot of journalists

0: up within Australia, unfortunately, we were always aware of the presence of anti-Semitism, but it did not play such a massive role in our lives that it does now.
1: On Triple J.
2: People scared of going out, kids getting abused at school, even bullied while gaming. The Royal Commission
3: at a Hanukkah celebration at Bondi Beach last year.
0: He was deeply proud to have moved to Australia and been an Australian citizen and grateful for a nation that welcomed Jews when so many others turned them away at that time.
3: She told the commission she'd seen a rise in anti-Semitism after the October 7 terror attacks in Israel.
0: All of a sudden, it was socially, morally acceptable for anti-Semitic comments to be made in public discourse.
3: Shayna is just one of a number of Australians who have given evidence in the past 10 days. 22-year-old Mia told the commission conversations around her share house began to shift after the October 7 attacks too.
4: They felt like they've been walking on eggshells in the house around me and that the house wasn't a safe space for them to have tough political conversations.
3: She reckons her housemates had formed an opinion without actually talking to her about Israel.
4: And they said that they couldn't live with me. I was sitting there distraught, I was sobbing.
3: Lots of witnesses have been kept anonymous to protect their identity and allow them to speak freely. Yesterday, the commission heard from a 15-year-old who was subject to anti-Semitic abuse while playing Minecraft, and creatives sharing their experiences of doxing.
5: Particularly in the art and creative and music world, we started just seeing a lot of hostility and animosity.
3: Joshua Mosher is an award-winning saxophonist and composer. He joined a WhatsApp group for other creatives experiencing anti-Semitism in the wake of the October 7 attacks. In 2024, his messages in that group were leaked to the media.
5: I was feeling extremely anxious, feeling like my life was starting to unravel.
3: Joshua told the commission the leak resulted in him being kicked out of his band and a wave of anti-Semitic threats against himself and his family.
5: They posted a public post denouncing me, and that was the first I heard about it.
3: The post was read out.
6: As four other individual human beings, we explicitly condemn any forms of Zionism, racism, bullying, anti-Semitism, and prejudice.
3: But Josh felt his former bandmates didn't really understand the meaning of those words.
5: They said they condemn all forms of Zionism. The one I subscribe to, which is that Jews deserve a home in some part of their ancestral homeland, then how can you condemn that and anti-Semitism?
3: Josh's band later apologised to him on social media.
7: What starts with the Jewish community doesn't end with the Jewish community.
3: The special envoy to combat anti-Semitism, Gillian Siegel, was called before the commission last week. She says anti-Semitism is like a virus.
7: It undermines our whole democracy. It undermines Australian values.
3: Gillian Siegel says Jewish people are experiencing four kinds of anti-Semitism, the fastest growing being the conflation of Jewish people with the actions of Israel.
7: I think that there are a lot of people who disagree with the government of Israel and with its decisions and the way it's behaved, and they conflate that way back with the Jews.
3: The commission will continue hearing evidence for the rest of the week, with the definition of anti-Semitism set to be debated after the Jewish Council of Australia was given leave to appear. A second block of hearings focused specifically on the circumstances surrounding the Bondi terror attack will start on May 25th.
8: This is Hack on Triple J.
2: Alice Angeloni reporting there. Look, let's get into this chat a little more now with someone who has given evidence to this Royal Commission over the past week. Tali Blicklau is CEO of the Door Foundation, which is a national group that's been set up to look at anti-Semitism in Australia. Tali, thank you very much for joining us. As I said, you have given evidence at this Royal Commission. What did you think?
9: Yeah, I was there yesterday giving evidence about the rise in anti-Semitism in Australia. The subject matter is challenging. It's been a really, really confronting week listening to some of the testimony, the lived experience in particularly the lived experience testimony of young Australians. On one hand, it's been really confronting, but on the other, we're really grateful that Australia is listening, that we're taking this issue seriously and we're taking collective ownership of how to do better.
2: Yeah, how important do you think this inquiry is to get an understanding of the scale of anti-Semitism in Australia right now?
9: I think it's a turning point. We've seen over the last 2 years an escalation in violence culminating in the massacre at Bondi Beach in December of last year. But well before that, we saw an escalation of hateful words, both in the real world and online, incidents increasing from what started as kind of exclusion and bullying through to property damage and then increasing violence over time.

0: You're listening to Drive on Triple J with Frankie and Phil. And just before, you heard My Catch of the Day from Nems featuring Lil Yachty. It was called Geekin'.
1: I've been ghosting you because I'm working. Like, what do you really expect? Money obsessed, cute and sweet. Okay, okay, I love how you dress.
2: Thank you for bringing that one in.
0: You were doing this before.
2: I was flexing, yeah.
0: Now I'm flexing. What do you think about that?
2: Love that track. Thank you for bringing that in for the show and tell of it all.
0: Well, look, if you like rap, don't forget Thursday nights here at Triple J. It's the hip-hop show with Ago. Make sure you lock it in from 9 p.m.
2: Yeah, and we've got some... We're going to listen to some funny bits from Drive. Sorry, from Breakfast.
0: Well, you got heaps of them.
2: We got heaps of stuff coming up.

books before anyone else. We'll travel to all corners of the country to uncover the next generational artists, hear first plays before they drop, and

0: Yeah.
1: Living the bloody dream, guys. And it's
2: literally,
1: it's brought you all the way down here.
2: And I know.
1: I'm so excited.
0: And it's so sick here. Like, please, I want to come back immediately. Like, I'm already honestly, I was like thinking about this morning. I was like, I wish we could do a whole nother one just straight off the back of this because it is so good here.
1: I think the little sideshow in Melbourne too, you guys are going to...
0: Yeah.
1: It's probably going to make you miss it a whole lot more.
0: Yeah.
2: Definitely,
0: man. That's what I mean. It's actually selling well and all, and I'm like, what? Like,
2: the two gigs that we've played here have been crazy, man. Like, we didn't... Because we're so far away from home, we didn't know what to expect and stuff like... Yeah. And we know, like, people listen from here because we like seeing comments
0: and
2: stuff.
0: You've seen the stats, yeah.
2: But it's like... Like, the two gigs have been crazy, man, so...
0: Yeah.
2: It is a dream, like...
0: Like, and it's not just, like, passengers, like, oh, we're just waiting for the band on after you. It's actual people getting involved and stuff, and then people are, like, you know...
2: Like, straight away, like, first song.
0: Yeah, it's... insane. It's proper insane. Like, there's no easy way of saying it. Like, we've had better, so we've had some shows better

0: Bang the gong, we're hammering. Love live gigs? Get amongst these.
1: Everybody locked in, because Genesis Owusu is dominating Aussie stages across May. With his urgent blend of punk, funk and body bars, he is sure to be a crowd stopper. So get in quick, because he'll be hitting the ground running, kicking off in Newey. And Alexia is whipping out her brand new EP for a nationwide tour. Get up close and personal with this Adelaide pop star in venues from coast to coast. It just might be your last chance to hear her in cosy settings before she blows up. You can catch both artists from mid to late May.
0: You can check out more Aussie gigs on Triple J's socials.

0: with Don't Worry Baby, and you're with the Mac back on Triple J. You've got the three brothers, Jake, Joe and Junior Boy, in the studio for the next couple of hours. Joe, how are you, mate?
1: Yes, I'm going good. I did a big carb load before the show today.
2: What?
0: A carb load?
1: Carb load.
2: Oh, carb load.
0: Did you run here?
1: No, but I got to have the energy to take me through till the early morning.
0: Okay.
1: So I had a big tray of gnocc.
0: Oh, let's get into that in a second.
2: Baby.
0: The other voice you can hear is obviously the junior brother of the pack, Riley Boy. How are you, mate?
2: My favourite gnocchi of all time is the one that the eldest brother, Jake, makes.
0: Yeah, ooh. You have told me about this.
2: I've gone to so many Italian restaurants and nothing has ever mimicked, even if it's like an ancient nonno recipe.
0: Yeah.
2: It doesn't match Jake's bloody tomato gnocc.
0: I can't recall which one you're talking about.
1: Do you make the gnocc from scratch?
0: Absolutely.
2: Yeah, because
0: people are doing it and it's like $2. Why would you do it yourself?
1: That's the thing that I do. Whenever I say, oh, I'm cooking gnocchi, they're like, oh, you made it from scratch. I'm like, no. just try it in the
2: that
1: pan.
2: That sounds so hard.
0: So it's a proper full yeah, process. And then you walk into like any of the shops that you could get it from and you're like, oh, it's $4. So I'll just do that and save myself 8 hours of rolling dough and potato together.
1: But people act like you're not cooking if you're not doing it from scratch. They're like, oh, so you're not made.

0: the DMAs with Heaton Park, and you're with the Mac back on Triple J. The three bros, Jake, Joe, and Junior Boy, in the studio for your Tuesday evening. We've got a huge couple of hours coming up for you still, just in the next hour alone, lads. Some full Nelson, Charlie XCX, and Sly Withers, all within the next 60 minutes.
1: How exciting.
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1: Bump me up and call me Sally. It's morning time. 12 a.m. We've just ticked over the clock, boys.
0: We've been doing the Tuesday nights fairly regularly. We actually are back in the studio this time next week for another Tuesday.
1: Yes.
0: And last week, if you boys remember, there was a little bit of chaos about the food that I was eating mere moments before we walked into the studio.
1: That's right. The whole show was based around whether or not Jake was going to get violently ill because there was a sushi that he had ordered days before and was still hacking away at moments before we went on air.
3: And the text line was vocal.
0: It was, yes.
3: As vocal as it's ever been on a Tuesday late night.
0: And yes. I am surprised and shocked that you guys remembered. I'm thankful that you guys remembered that I was going through that only 7 days ago.
1: Yes.
0: But I'm even more shocked that Patrice, who was joining us last week, got in contact on 0439757555 when she heard us tonight and said, "Hi, boys, I do hope someone would have helped Jake as he ended up, has he ended up hurling his guts up after eating contentious sushi from last week?" How did things go?
3: The people want to know, Jake.
1: That's it, because we lasted the whole show with nothing happening yet, but there's sometimes with these things, the delayed effect.
3: Yeah, a time bomb.
0: Yes, I can report. No action at the station.
3: No die-ho rehab. No die-ho rehab.
0: It was play on. And like based on the amount of texts we receive, the sentiment would have been about 98% good luck for tomorrow.
3: It was like
0: no one was like, "You're going to be fine."
3: Call a doctor, call a priest. He is done.
0: Yeah. So I'm very happy to report that I am going okay after the sushi. But sadly,
1: tonight,
0: I have had some rough food over the weekend. I had, Sunday night.
1: It was
0: really
1: actually Sunday night. Yeah.
3: You're just always on the edge.
0: And it's still ruffling the feathers. Yeah, I just dipped for 5-10 minutes before. And
1: You almost missed some of the DMAs. You were in the bloody toilet doing some paperwork.
0: Still some DNMs with myself sitting there.
1: Talking yourself through it.
3: Push!
0: So to be honest, Patrice, I would kill for some three-day-old sushi compared to what I'm currently going through. That might line a few things and sort some things out.
1: Well,
0: you are listening to the Mac.

0: It's Indy with Teen Angst, and you're with the Mac back on Triple J, the three brothers, Jake, Joe, and Junior Boy in the studio for your Tuesday evening.
1: And we're asking the question on 043975755. When did you accidentally steal? After Joe and his mate went to a coffee shop this week, and his mate took the wrong coffee order. That's right. He stole someone else's coffee on accident.
2: Yes, that's right. We had some great ones come in. This one has been my favourite from Nate.
1: Nate, the great.
2: And I do wonder if this is something that happens a lot. Nate says that I did some online shopping and after it didn't arrive when it was meant to.
1: Okay.
2: I reached out to customer service, said, hey, my order didn't arrive.
1: Yeah.
2: They said, no worries, we'll ship it out to you again.
1: Oh.
2: Our apologies.
1: Oh.
2: Cut to a few weeks later, he gets both of the orders.
1: Wow.
3: How did he get the second order weeks later?
2: So they must have shipped it out.
1: Like the day, it must have come like the day after he made the complaint or something.
2: So yeah.
1: It came and then it came again later on.
3: That's huge.
2: I think it's fine.
3: A lot of trust in the organisation sending the food to be like, yeah, no, that'll probably just, we'll just redo that, I guess.
2: No, not food.
3: What was it?
2: Clothes.
3: Oh.
2: Online shopping. Not food delivery.
1: Oh, yeah, that's what I was thinking.
2: Yeah.
3: I imagined it was food. So someone's bought a jumper that hasn't arrived.
2: Yeah, so it reached out weeks later.
1: What, just saying it never rocked up?
2: Yeah, it's never come.
1: Oh, wow. Is that a bit of a
2: Well, because maybe then they could check the shipping and be like, oh, that hasn't arrived.
1: Yeah.
2: Something must have gone down. This could be a Suez Canal situation.
1: But I feel like, I mean, yeah, if you do it in that tense, it's accidental. But people could use and abuse that system.
2: Yeah, at what point should you have reached out?
1: And give it back?
2: Well, because then you would think, then when you get the clothes, you just think, oh, sweet, they've fixed it.
1: Yeah.
2: Now
1: yeah.
2: I've got it.
1: Yeah.
2: And then when the second replacement
1: what would you do? Would you return it or would you keep it for safekeeping? A second pair.
2: Depends on the value, but potentially a safekeeping, you know?
1: That's it.
3: But you wouldn't return. At no stage would you think about going, hey, sorry, you actually sent me another one.
2: Yeah.

0: Lucky with Whiting Heels, and you with the Mac Pack on Triple J. You've had the three bros, Jake, Joe, and Junior Boy in the studio for your Wednesday morning.
1: Oh, you've converted. We were talking earlier in the show whether Jake was going to keep referring to this as Tuesday night because that's when the show started, or if you were going to make the change to Wednesday morning, and we are officially in Wednesday morning in Jake's books.
0: People are starting to go to bed.
1: Yeah, that's fair. We're about to as well.
0: Got a few texters who have joined us throughout the evening who are saying goodbye and farewell. Goodbye. Patrice,
1: oh yeah,
0: who we mentioned before, we might as well mention Patrice again, said it never happened, but it's pretty damn embarrassing to stand in someone else's car trying to unlock it and then slinking away hoping no one has noticed that you have stood by the wrong car for too long, because it does appear a little bit like you're stealing it.
2: Yes, that is the worst. When you see your make and model in the colour, you think, time to go home, but it's not your car.
1: Yes, that's right. Accidentally stealing someone else's car.
0: Yeah, it's better than intentionally doing it.
2: Just a cheeky hotwire, accidental hotwire.
0: Thank you so much to everyone who got involved on the text line over the night. We've had a great deal of fun. And we're back in the studio again on Tuesday. So the same shift this time next week. An exciting week.
1: No way.
0: We're back in on the weekend as well.
1: That's huge. What time can people catch the Mac Pack on Triple J on the weekend?
2: 11 a.m.
0: From 11 to 2.
1: That's huge.
0: So very exciting. There'll be plenty of topics that we will tackle, plenty of tunes that we will spin.
1: What lunch are you guys going to bring?
0: I'm sure. Until then, stay safe, stay blessed, and always remember to
1: go give your mum a hug.
0: It's ciao for now, but not forever. You've been listening to the Mac Pack on Triple J.

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2: Hey, call me fuck, lad. 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

They tell me slow down, bitch, never me. 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
1: Who's touring on Triple J?
0: That's right, Rum Jungle is making some massive noise about their winter tour. Their newest album, Marginalia, lands right before they hit the road. So be one of the first to hear it in live settings on Aussie stages from June 19 till early July.
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3: Here's a lacquer version. Triple J.

0: already said that, really. And so the timing of yesterday's release is getting a lot of attention. Why is that?
1: Yeah, it's because the formal response was released on federal budget day, which means a big chunk of the country's journalists were inside the budget lockup, which means less people to look over this response and therefore less scrutiny of the government's actions here. Independent MP...

0: feature album on Triple J.
1: Hey, it's Sam from the Jungle Giants, and our new record, Experiencing Feelings of Joy, is the feature album all this week on Triple J. So this next song, A Moment Like That, is probably one of the faster, more

abrasive dance songs on the record. So I love playing this live, and there's a lot of energy, and I love the singing style. So I'm singing in that rap style that I've come to fall in love with on this album.

0: happy to see me.
1: Babe, there was a hookup podcast in ancient Greece, it feels like.
2: Absolutely.
1: In a book form.
2: Seriously. And it's like, don't forget her birthday. Like, it's so fascinating. And then, you know, there's things in ancient China where, you know, big declarations of love wasn't really a thing, but people used to exchange combs as a way, as a symbol to be like, I want to be entangled with you for life.
1: Someone write that down. I want to be entangled with you. Someone text that to someone today. That is so beautiful.
2: So all across ancient civilizations, like ancient Egypt, ancient China, there's all these really small moments and evidence that romantic love did exist. It just wasn't the norm, right? Like, it wasn't the thing that everyone was doing.
1: Dee, this is truly incredible. I feel like I'm in school and being like, I wish ancient history was this interesting. Can we talk, make it more about love? There's so much more for us to get into with you up next. Let us know your thoughts. If you knew this, if you're learning this for the first time, 0439757555, and we will deep dive back into some ancient history and love after some Leve Mad Woman on Triple J.

0: Larissa Lambert on Triple J. Good morning. My name is Lucy Smith. It's Wednesday, so we're doing this.
1: Name it, claim it.
0: All right, all right. How well do you know your favourite artists? Because if you know them pretty well, you should recognise their voice. And not just their singing voice. You should recognise their voice in any situation, particularly live.
2: We need your help. We need you to go absolutely crazy with us. Can you do that?
3: Apparently Elton John's here.
4: That's what I heard, bro.
0: So, you're hearing a couple of voices there. Elton John at the show? Why would Elton John be at the show? What type of shows is he going to? Who do you think it is? 0439 757 555. We are doing Name It, Claim It right there. I'll play it for you again one more time.
2: We need your help. We need you to go absolutely crazy with us. Can you do that?
3: Apparently Elton John's here.
4: That's what I heard, bro.
0: Text me right now if you want to win a double pass. 0439 757 555. Am I sick?